One of the many politically astute works written by our composer of the week, Johann Strauss Jr., The Emperor Waltz, written when he was 64 and dedicated to the Austrian Emperor Franz Joseph I. Now, it must be said, in the end, despite all of his commercial success, that Johann Strauss's music is not everyone's favorite. Those looking for deep, cathartic experiences are not likely to find them in this man who was essentially a pop composer of the 19th century. That being said, Brahms, who does offer emotionally cathartic experiences, was by no means an uncritical admirer of his friend, was known to have said that Strauss's splendid orchestration reminded him of Mozart. And there's no arguing that Johann Strauss Jr. had a gift for melody. Here's a lesser-known vocal gem of his called Wo die Zitronen blühen, Where the Lemon Trees Blossom.

0: Sumi Joe with the Vienna Symphony Orchestra singing Vodit Tronen Bluen, Where the Lemon Trees Blossom, by our composer of the week, Johann Strauss Jr. Strauss was diagnosed with pleuropneumonia in 1899 and died in June of that year at the age of 73. 30 years later, a special program of his music was mounted by the Vienna Philharmonic, and now, to this day, the Vienna New Year's concert featuring Strauss is an annual tradition replicated all over the world. A very interesting note, though, is that these works of his performed today may or may not be exactly as they were performed by Strauss himself because of a pact between his two brothers, Edward and Josef. Whoever of them outlived the other was to destroy all their works. It was a measure intended to prevent the Strauss family music from being claimed by other composers. Kind of a late 19th century go at copyright, I guess. And it was Edward who lived longest and did the deed. That concludes our look at the life and music of Johann Strauss Jr. Coming up next on A Little Night Music, Hilary Hahn and Mozart.
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Hilary Hahn on violin, Natalie Joux on piano. That was the opening movement from Mozart's Violin Sonata in F on the new Classical FM. Hilary Hahn, one of the many stellar violinists you can catch at Roy Thomson Hall next season. The TSO has quite a lineup. And in fact, Hilary Hahn will be visiting with the National Arts Center Orchestra in their annual visit as guests of the TSO. That's next May in 2027, May 28th. You can find out more at tso.ca. Basil Say is next on piano. This is one of Claude Debussy's most famous pieces.

0: A Sentimental Romance in A by Wilhelm Stenhammer. That was Tobias Ringborg on violin with the Swedish Chamber Orchestra. And we heard Fazil say with Debussy's Clair de Lune from the suite Bergamasque. You're listening to A Little Night Music. I'm Kathleen Kadrioka. We're going to get some folk flavor courtesy of Gustav Holst and then head way back to the 1500s and stunning music by Alessandro Striggio.
1: I'm Alexa Petrenko, inviting you to join me this Sunday night at the opera at 9. German Romantic opera reached its pinnacle with the work of Richard Wagner, born May 22nd in 1813. He melded mythical stories with powerful symphonic music in masterpieces including Tristan und Isolde, The Ring Cycle, and Parsifal, and created the Gesamtkunstwerk, the complete art form. New brilliant and forceful voice types emerged to sing his music, including the Helden tenor, the heroic tenor. German tenor Jonas Kaufmann is one of the best on the planet, as you'll hear when he tackles some of Wagner's finest arias. Jonas Kaufmann sings Wagner this Sunday night at the opera at 9 from the New Classical FM. 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

The Brook Green Suite by Gustav Holst, one of the folk song collectors of the turn of the 20th century, along with his good friend Ray Vaughan Williams. We heard the Bournemouth Symphony Orchestra under Norman Del Mar. Up next on A Little Night Music, heading back in time to the 1500s and Italian composer Alessandro Striggio. This is a perfect example of what's referred to as Renaissance polyphony, Renaissance being the era, artistically speaking, and polyphony referring to the fact that there are many voices in these compositions, independently moving, but somehow all in the same amazing, serene, and delectable sonic stream. This is Caro Dolce Ben Mio.

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That was Haydn on the New Classical FM. Claudio Abbado leading the Chamber Orchestra of Europe in the finale from the Symphony No. 98 in B-flat. We heard Gauthier Capucin before that, the French cellist with the Chamber Orchestra of Paris playing Song of the Birds. That's Pablo Casals' arrangement of a Catalan folk song. We started off with music from the Italian Renaissance by Alessandro Striggio, Caro Dolce Ben Mio, performed by E. Fagiolini. You're listening to A Little Night Music. I'm Kathleen Cagioca, and it is that time, Friday night after 9, for a spotlight on a great Canadian in classical music. So many amazing homegrown talents that are representing us on the world stage, really punching above our weight, particularly where pianists and singers are concerned. And tonight we're going to hear one of my favorites, who I had the amazing privilege of encountering at the very, very beginning of my career, my first real professional gig, which was performing with Les Violons du Roi. One of the vocal soloists was Karina Gauvin. Beautiful soprano, incredible with early music, described by Opera News as a queen of Baroque opera. I have to agree. Her handle absolutely cannot be beat, which we'll hear in a few minutes, but she can sing any kind of repertoire. I remember years ago also performing with Mayumi Zeiler's Via Salzburg Chamber Orchestra. We did Benjamin Britten's Les Illuminations, absolutely electrifying. We're going to hear her right now, her soaring voice, Karina Gauvin's in the Bailero from Cantaloube's Songs of the Auvergne.

0: On the new Classical FM, a great Canadian in classical music, one of my favorite singers, soprano Karina Gauvin, who was born in Quebec and spent her youth in Toronto, was a member of the Canadian Children's Opera Chorus, now known as the Opera Company. She studied here with Catherine Robin and then eventually went back to Quebec, studied at McGill, went into art history. And she had to actually be talked into pursuing a career as a singer. I am so grateful she did. Some incredible Handel. Karina Gauvin singing Handel is one of the most sublime things there. Not just her amazing voice, but the commitment to the complete emotional journey of the character here in Ombre Pallide, a very frustrated sorceress, Alcina, in the opera Rinaldo by Handel. Before that, the Bailero from Songs of the Auvergne by Joseph Cantaloube, and she was joined by the Canadian Chamber Ensemble. She has performed pretty much everywhere, in the States, in Europe, with the great conductors of the world. It's another amazing Canadian representing us on the world stage. You're listening to A Little Night Music. I'm Kathleen Kadjioka. Some sublime Bach coming your way. Stay tuned.
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That was the music of Friedrich Kuhlau, the third movement from his trio Opus 119 for flute, bassoon, and piano. We heard Gene Backstresser, David Carroll, and Andrew Davis. 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That's 70 Jefferson Avenue in Liberty Village. 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I'm going to be on hand tomorrow morning until 2 p.m. You can visit our sister stations, Zoomer Radio, Blog TO, Vision TV, and Moses Neimer's MZTV Museum of Television. Lots of performances happening as well tomorrow at Zoomer Hall, particularly some wonderful students from the Glenn Gould School and the Taylor Academy at the Royal Conservatory of Music. 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See you there.

the incredible Abel Salaotue on cello with Gyul from the LB Files. 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

On the new classical FM, Lyndon Lee and the Ash Grove by Ray Fun Williams. We heard the choir of New College Oxford under Edward Higginbottom. Up next, we turn to fellow Englishman Gerald Finzi and his romance from the Five Bagatelles.

The Guildhall String Ensemble with soloist Richard Stoltzman on clarinet, The Romance by Gerald Finzi from his Five Bagatelles. You're listening to A Little Night Music. I'm Kathleen Kajioka, and it's time for our longer form work, and it's chosen tonight in honor of the birthday of one Richard Wagner. Born on this day back in 1813, the famous composer of the Ring Cycle, the most epic series in opera history. Also, his whole grand philosophy of a total art, himself writing his librettos, creating a hall specific for his works. Big, big, big ideas, Richard Wagner. But we're going to hear the more intimate side. And this is a piece of music that he wrote for his wife, Cosima. It was a birthday present on the birth of their son, Siegfried, and this is the Siegfried Idyll.

0: On the new Classical FM, our longer form work in honor of Richard Wagner's birthday. Today we heard Siegfried Idyll performed by the Canadian Chamber Ensemble under Rafi Arminian. You're listening to A Little Night Music. I'm Kathleen Kadjioka. Still to come, tonight's pick from the Kadjioka Collection.
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On the new Classical FM, the music of Italian Baroque composer Arcangelo Corelli. That was the Concerto Grosso, Opus 6, Number 7, played by Philharmonia Baroque. You're listening to A Little Night Music, where it's time for tonight's pick from the Cagioca collection. This is where I draw from particular favorite composers, performers, repertoire. Regular listeners to the show who followed our composers of the week will be familiar with the prize known as the Prix de Rome. This was given out by the Paris Conservatory to a composer. It's a very highly contested prize because it came with a lot of prestige. It also came with a 3 to 5 year stipend to go study in Italy and Germany and really to advance one's career. And there are a lot of big French names attached to this particular prize, but all were male until 1913. The first woman to win this prize in hundreds of years, I might add, was Lily Boulanger, sister of Nadia Boulanger, who was famous as one of the big pedagogues of the 20th century. They came from a musical family, a musical father. Their mother was a Russian princess who studied at the Paris Conservatory, and that's where she met her husband, their father. Lily was just 2 years old when their family friend, Gabrielle Fauré, noticed her musical talent, which was then fostered and supported, and she went on to win this big prize. Unfortunately, also when she was 2 years old, she had big illnesses, lung problems, which she did recover from somewhat, but had a weak immune system. And eventually, that led to her very, very premature death at the age of 24. Some amazing music has outlived her, however, and this is one of those pieces, Lily Boulanger's Du Matin, Du Printemps, Morning in Spring.

0: The Vienna Philharmonic under Yannick Nézet-Séguin. That was De Matin de Printemps, a work by French composer Lily Boulanger. Tonight's pick from the Cagioca collection. You're listening to A Little Night Music. I'm Kathleen Cagioca. We are going out in dramatic fashion tonight with one of Sergei Rachmaninoff's most popular pieces.
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And that brings us to the end of this edition of A Little Night Music. I'm Kathleen Kajioka. Thank you so much for listening. Stay with us. Nocturne is next. Music and Poetry, hosted by Marilyn Lightstone, right here on the New Classical FM. 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

Nikolai Demidenko with the prelude in C sharp minor, 4 minutes of high pianistic drama, courtesy of Sergei Rachmaninoff.

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I'm Marilyn Lightstone, and I'm your host here at Nocturne from the New Classical 96.3 FM. We're in a departure from our usual Beethoven, Bach, and the big boys beginning tunes. We're going to twirl our way into tonight's program with a very classy arrangement of Richard Rodgers' Edelweiss from the increasingly mythic Sound of Music. It will be sung by soprano Angelika Kirschlager and guitared by the great John Williams. So make ready your dirndls and lederhosen. Surely, if there were ever to be a great battle between all the musicals, The Sound of Music would be the last one standing.

two aquarelles, two watercolors, the Lindomanantropo of Frederick Delius, David Lloyd-Jones conducting the Northern Sinfonia, which followed the Adagio from Joaquin Rodrigo's Concierto d'Aranjuez. Guitarist Norbert Kraft was the headliner, while Kazuhiro Koizumi conducted the Winnipeg Symphony Orchestra. Our first piece this evening was from Richard Rodgers' Sound of Music, and it's possibly one of the world's most well-known songs, Edelweiss, with Kirschlager and Williams. I bet you there are lots of people who think it's a folk song. I bet you. In my internet search for a poem about folk songs, I came across this. It's a Garhwali women's folk song from the state of Uttarakhand in the Indian Himalayas. From the dust of my body may trees grow. Let people learn a lesson from trees. They give food to the hungry, water to the thirsty, shelter to the tired and homeless. Let us learn to be selfless, grow more trees, and make the world a beautiful place. I'm Marilyn Lightstone, and thank you so much for listening to Nocturne from the New Classical 96.3 FM. And what do we have coming up next? Yes, Ottorino Respighi's Ancient Airs on Dances, Suite Number 1, the Villanelle, Mario Bernardi conducting the CBC Radio Orchestra, Vancouver.

Max Brooks, Kol Nidre. A very sacred piece of music to people of the Jewish faith, but interpreted as a folk song here by Brooke. Lynn Harrell on cello, Vladimir Ashkenazi conducting the Philharmonia Orchestra. Preceding that, the Cambridge Singers, accompanied by the City of London Sinfonia, doing a lovely job on the traditional Be Thou My Vision. First up in the set, Mario Bernardi conducting the CBC Radio Orchestra in the Villanelle from Respighi's Ancient Airs and Dances, Suite Number 1. Email address time, mlightstone@classical963fm.com. Pablo Neruda wrote, "Give me your black wing, Sister Sadness. I need the sapphire to be extinguished sometimes, and the oblique mesh of the rain to fall, the weeping of the earth." We've got some Debussy coming up next. Pianist Jean-Eflam Bavouzé is going to give us his Ballade Slave. And just in case you ever wondered, Debussy began piano lessons when he was 4 years old with an elderly Italian named Cerutti. His lessons paid for by his aunt. Then in 1871, the young Debussy gained the attention of Marie Mautet de Fleurville, who claimed to have been a pupil of Frédéric Chopin, and Debussy always believed her, although there is no independent evidence that she was.

0: Pierre-Laurent Aymard at the piano. The Chamber Orchestra of Europe, conducted by Nicolas Harnoncourt. Ludwig van Beethoven's Piano Concerto No. 1 in C, the Largo. Before that, we experience the keyboard skills of Jean-Eflamme Bavouzé, the Ballade Slave of Claude Debussy, one of the first and foremost of France's musical impressionists, though he himself, I understand, would have no truck with the term. Han Shan, the old Chinese poet sage, wrote, "Once you see through transience and illusion, the joys of roaming free are wonderful indeed." We're going to take a short break here at Nocturne from the New Classical 96.3 FM. We're going to have some absolutely fabulous music on our return, and I urge you not to jump ship.
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I'm Marilyn Lightstone, and you are so very welcome back to Nocturne from the New Classical 96.3 FM, where the Michael Thompson Wind Ensemble just performed the Andante movement from Franz Krummer's Partita in B-flat, preceded by Jules Massenet's Scène Alsacienne Suite 7, Sous les Deleuils, Under the Lindens. John Elliott Gardner conducting the Monte Carlo Opera Orchestra. This is from a poem called I Knew a Woman by Theodor Rutke. I knew a woman, lovely in her bones. When small birds sighed, she would sigh back at them. Ah, when she moved more ways than one. The shapes a bright container can contain. Of her choice virtues only gods should speak, or English poets who grew up on Greek. I'd have them sing in chorus, cheek to cheek. Coming up next, that wonderful piece where Bobby McFerrin pretends he's a cello, an inspiring and amazingly clever fellow. Antonio Vivaldi's Concerto in G Minor for Two Cellos, McFerrin and Peter Howard, who makes his cello contribution in the time-honored, old-fashioned way, using a bow. They're going to play the Largo movement, accompanied by the St. Paul Chamber Orchestra.

Wagner's The Siegfried Idyll, Rafi Armenian conducting the Canadian Chamber Ensemble, before which we had the Berceuse, the Cradle Song, from Igor Stravinsky's Firebird, Eliyahu Inbal conducting the Philharmonia Orchestra, which came, here at Nocturne, from the new Classical 96.3 FM, right after that wonderful duet by Bobby McFerrin and Peter Howard, backed up by the St. Paul Chamber Orchestra. The Largo, from Vivaldi's Concerto in G minor for two cellos. Of course, McFerrin's the fellow who wrote, "Here's a little song I wrote. You might want to sing it note for note. Don't worry, be happy. In every life we have some trouble, but when you worry, you make it double. Don't worry, be happy. Don't worry, be happy now." Was Gabriel Fauré happy, I wonder? Perhaps we can decide after listening to this next piece of music, which is called Sicilienne. Timothy Hutchins will play on his flute. Janet Creaser Hutchins will take her place at the piano.

Franz Schubert's Symphony No. 8 in B, the Unfinished, the Andante con moto, Christoph von Dohnányi conducting the Cleveland Orchestra, before which we enjoyed Sicilienne by Gabriel Fauré. So what do you think? Was Fauré happy? Well, I'm not so sure. John Singer Sargent did a portrait of him in his mid-40s, in which he seems weighted by care. In order to support his family, I'm told, he spent most of his time organizing daily services at l'Église de la Madeleine and teaching piano and harmony lessons, and the only time he had to compose was during the summers. What's more, he earned almost no money from his compositions because his greedy publisher bought them, copyright and all, for 50 francs each. Ah, the life of the artist. You only get to make real money after you're dead. Well, Monsieur Fauré, I can only hope that somewhere up in composer heaven, you know that your work brings joy to an often trying and careworn world, and that you are revered by millions, on whose behalf I say a heartfelt thank you. Not to end tonight's show on too serious a note, I'll ask you this question. What do you call an accordion? A stomach Steinway. I do hope that you have a good night and that you'll join me soon again on Nocturne. In the Still of the Night, coming up next on the New Classical 96.3 FM. Until we meet again, I'm Marilyn Lightstone.

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Good morning and welcome to Breakfast Classics on the new Classical FM. I am your host, Dean Holland. So very happy to be with you. Hope you had a great, great week wherever you are, whatever you're doing, and whomever you might have been spending some time with. And the weather is continuing to get warmer, and the flowers are popping up everywhere. Hope you're enjoying that as well. Well, I've got a beautiful playlist for us to enjoy together, right through to 10 a.m. Yeah, the music of Ballon and some Piaf. I have some Isaichi and some Taverner, Strauss, Bach. We will enjoy the talents of the Albanberg Quartet, Double Songs, Angèle Debeau, and her violin will be with us, Voces 8, the Ludwig Orchestra, as well as the talents of Charles Dutoit. I see a rose and a waltz, a princess and a passione, a faithful heart, and a flute and harp. Yes, and we started things off with the music of Mozart, the Allegro from his clarinet quintet in A, Harold Wright on the clarinet, and the Boston Symphony Chamber Players. And now let's say you and I go out on the ocean. Here's La Nef.

0: the music of Giuseppe Sammartini, the first movement from his overture for two horns and strings. Le Muffati is who we enjoyed there under the direction of Peter Van Hagen, and before that, La Nef, from an album celebrating sea songs and shanties. Yeah, say that 10 times fast. Sea songs and shanties. That's a nice little tongue twister there for your early morning. Sean Dagher and his take on a traditional tune called Out on the Ocean. It is Dean with you, black cup of coffee in hand, on this Saturday morning, the 23rd of May. I hope that that May has been treating you well. And here we are. We are less than a month away now from the beginning of summer. There's your treat for this morning, okay? I've got a song coming up that does not have words to it.
1: 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It's the event of the season, the all-weather drive event, with lease rates as low as 1.49%. 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

talented siblings working very nicely together, Sheikh Kenna Mason and sister Aizata Kenna Mason. Aizata on the piano, Sheku on the cello. And that was Felix Mendelssohn's Song Without Words, Opus 109. Well, I have a piece featuring oboe, Oboe d'Amour, coming up. But before we do that, I want you to know that the New Classical FM is the official radio sponsor of the National Ballet of Canada's current season, happening at the Four Seasons Centre for the Performing Arts. And their next ballet is coming up at the end of the month, yeah, in about a week. It is a new work by Gera Wolfe and Emma Bovary, May 29th through June 4th. One of Canada's most exciting dance makers, Gera Wolfe, presents his first main stage work for the National Ballet of Canada alongside Helen Pickett's Emma Bovary, which returns with new material after the world premiere just a few years ago in 2023. 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And now as promised, here is the music of Georg Philipp Telemann, the finale from his Oboe d'Amour Concerto in D.

0: Eric Lou on the piano, the music of Franz Schubert, his piano sonata number 14 in A minor. And before that, Kevin Mallon leading the Toronto Chamber Orchestra and featuring Thomas Stacey on the Oboe d'Amour. And again, that was Telemann's Oboe d'Amour Concerto in D, the finale. Well, these days, sunrise is happening before 6 a.m. Yeah, this morning it was between 22 and quarter two. The hour is when sunrise officially happened. I have a piece of music that celebrates dawn over a particular river that is coming right up.
1: 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Practice doesn't make perfect. It makes you a statistic. The new Classical FM cares about you and the people whose lives you're putting at risk. Driving while impaired? 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

once we get to about 8 o'clock, 9, yeah, I won't be craving that as much, but I do love to start my day that way. We'll talk about how you might want to start your day and how I want to know about it. We're going to talk about that next hour. But to help get us there, here's the music of Erik Satie.

0: the Sabina Meyer Wind Ensemble, and the work of Czech composer Franz Kramer. That was the Adagio from his Wind Octet in C, Opus 76. And before that, pianist Jean-Yves Thibaudet and Gymnopédie, number one, the work of French composer Eric Satie. Well, I'm looking ahead to next hour, and I can tell you with confidence that it will be dominated by composers from three countries, Austria, France, and Germany. And starting off the 7 a.m. hour will be one of the French composers. That's coming right up.
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Starting off the 7 a.m. hour of this morning's Breakfast Classics, the music of French composer Maurice Ravel, the prelude from his Le Tombeau de Couperin, and that was the Montreal Symphony Orchestra under the direction of Charles Dutoit. And I am Dean Holland, and you are listening to Breakfast Classics. Before we jump into the music of J.S. Bach, would love to put this in your ear. Consider this, that I would love to know about your idea of a classic breakfast, whatever that might be. It might be something you consider very uninteresting and standard. It could be extravagant. It could be something you have every day or only periodically. It could be something you have to go somewhere to get, or maybe somebody special makes it for you. I would love to know what it is. And the piece of classical music that you think would best accompany it. That's also an important detail. Send all of that to me in an email, d.holland@mzmedia.com. Again, that's d.holland@mzmedia.com. Love to feature it on an upcoming Sunday edition of Breakfast Classics. We will do that tomorrow in the 9 a.m. hour. Here now the music of J.S. Bach, My Heart Ever Faithful, from his cantata number 68.

0: Indeed, an hour featuring music by composers from Austria, Germany, and France. And the way that the dice rolled. And that was the music of Austrian composer Leopold Mozart. The first Allegro, the first movement from his Symphony in G, the Bavarian Chamber Philharmonic. And before that, Piers Lane on the piano. And the music of German composer Johann Sebastian Bach, My Heart Ever Faithful. Well, we're gonna go back to the music of a French composer in just a moment. I've got the music of 17th century born Antoine Fourcade coming right up.
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harpsichordist Jean Rondeau and French lutenist Thomas Dunsford. La Portugaise, yes, the fifth movement from Antoine Fauqueray's pieces de viol, suite number one. Dean Holland with you on Breakfast Classics. Hope you're enjoying the morning and the playlist. And now we go to the music of German composer Richard Strauss. Here's a bit of Romanze from his suite B-flat,

0: French composer Claude Debussy's Arabesque No. 1, the Philharmonia Orchestra under the direction of Jeffrey Simon, before that Michael Goodwin leading Ottawa Winds, and Richard Strauss's Suite in B-flat, 4 Winds, the Romance. Would love for you to go to classicalfm.ca. 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Enter our Muskoka Bracebridge contest to win a memorable stay at the Quality Inn Riverside Bracebridge. It's situated right on the banks of the scenic Muskoka River. The prize includes 2 nights accommodation, includes free parking, a heated indoor swimming pool, on-site restaurant, and a patio right on the river. 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

the Ludwig Orchestra under the direction of Barbara Hannigan. And that was the finale, Presto, the fourth movement from La Passione, Haydn's Symphony No. 49 in F minor. Well, I promised you works by two Austrian composers, and I did not mislead you, because here now is the music of Mozart.

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Starting off our 8 a.m. hour, Voces 8 and Song for Athene, the music of English composer John Tavener. Before that, helping to end off our 7 a.m. hour, the music of Brahms. It was from his Intermezzos Opus 117. That was number 2 in B-flat minor, Stephen Huff on the piano. And before that, we enjoyed Mozart's Flute and Harp Concerto in C, the Andantino. Nora Schulman on the flute and Judy Lohman on the harp, along with the Vancouver Radio Orchestra. Well, this hour is going to be much different musically than last hour, because last hour, of course, was dominated by French, Austrian, and German composers. And that is not at all what is happening in this hour. Although we will have a German and an Austrian composer towards the end. But right now, here's the work of Polish composer Frédéric Chopin.

0: the music of Dvorak. And that was his string quartet number 12 in F, Opus 96, otherwise known as American, the finale. And from an album that was released by Avi Avatel called Between Worlds, Avi Avatel on the mandolin, we heard Ivano Batistan on the accordion, Zvi Pieser on the cello, Simone Bernardini on the violin, and Avihai Grosh on the viola. And before that, Raphael Groms on the cello, Olga Scheps on the piano, and the music of Polish composer Chopin, yeah, from his Nocturnes 15. That was the second movement arranged for cello and piano. Well, I've got the music of Beethoven coming up, and I'm also going to tell you about a contest that we have that could take you to probably one of the most, if not the most, iconic hotel in the city of Toronto.
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Xie Yuan Shen and Shibu Liu, both pianists working very nicely together there. The third movement from Beethoven's Symphony No. 3. It is Dean with you on Breakfast Classics. Got some Joe Hisaishi ready to go. But before that, we have something called the Fairmont Royal York Spring in the City Contest. And I think you would agree, the Fairmont Royal York is about as iconic as a hotel can get. It has been a landmark in the city of Toronto for decades. And this historic landmark has become a canvas for the season that we are in, featuring breathtaking installations that have transformed their grand lobby. They're boasting cherished traditions reimagined with care and experiences crafted to linger in memory long after one leaves. Enter our Fairmont Royal York Spring in the City contest. You and a guest could win the ultimate spring getaway in the heart of downtown Toronto. The prize includes a one-night stay in a Fairmont Gold Room, valet parking, evening canapés in the Fairmont Gold Lounge, and brunch for two at Rain Restaurant. Again, go to classicalfm.ca. Here's Angel Dubois on the violin and La Pietà.

0: James Judd leading the New Zealand Symphony, and Edward Elgar's Chanson de Matin, and before that, Angel Dubois, La Pieta, and Princess Mononoke theme, the work of Japanese composer Joe Hisaishi. We have an open house happening this weekend. Yeah, we've been talking about it for a few weeks now, and we're getting all ready to go a little bit later today, starting at 11 this morning. Everyone is invited to the Zoomer Media Open House. And we're going from 11 until 5 p.m. We're doing it again tomorrow from 11 to 5 p.m. So many things to do. Step inside Moses Neimer's renowned MZTV Museum of Television. We've got free ice cream happening. You can take home a souvenir photo. Tours of BlogTO and Vision TV and the radio broadcasting studios as well. So you can see how things work behind the scenes. Meet some of the personalities whose voices you hear on the radio on a regular basis. I will be around tomorrow, Sunday, starting at 11 a.m. through to the mid-afternoon. But yeah, all sorts of your broadcast favorites will be here. So would love to see you, would love to meet you, say hi, answer some questions. Okie dokie. We're located at 70 Jefferson Avenue in Liberty Village. We've got free parking on site. And get yourself ready for the music of Johann Sebastian Bach. I have his violin concerto in E major, part of it coming right up.
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Nemanja Radulovic on the violin and double songs, and the music of J.S. Bach, his violin concerto in E major, the third movement. Well, I'm hoping that you're having a glorious morning. Have you stepped outside yet? Maybe you've done a little bit of early morning gardening. I like to get out there and get my hands dirty, pull some weeds. Fill the bird feeders. Just admire the tulips. We've got some new tulips coming up this year, which have all the fuzzy little hairy ends of the petals. I quite love them. We just planted them last year. We got a handful of new tulips. My wife thought that the garden was not didn't have enough of them. So we got a few more and put them in, and we are certainly enjoying them. But you don't have to have your own garden to do that. There's many, many gardens. Just take a stroll anywhere you live and enjoy the gardens around you as well. See some flowers that maybe you haven't seen before. I've got the music of Haydn coming up, but before that, here's the music of Alexander Glazunov, Concert Waltz No. 2. Here's the Vancouver Symphony Orchestra under the direction of Kazuyoshi Akiyama.

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from an album celebrating European light music classics. That the music of 19th century born Italian composer Ernesto Bacucci. Tesoro Mio, or My Treasure, the new London Orchestra under the direction of Ronald Corp. Well, this time tomorrow, we will be enjoying, I will be introducing at this point, our classic breakfast feature for the week. And yeah, I've got one all lined up, an email that I received a week or so ago. Would love for you to email me your idea of a classic breakfast and the music to go along with it. Yeah, whatever your idea is, it could be extravagant, it could be very straightforward, it could be calorie-wise, it might not be. Who knows? Maybe it's something you have to go out to get or you have to talk to somebody special to make for you. Whatever your idea is, would love to hear about it. Maybe there's a story behind it. And let me know the piece of classical music to best accompany it. And then I can feature all of that on an upcoming Sunday edition of Breakfast Classics. As I say, we will be doing that tomorrow morning at right around this time. But for right now, oh, and you should know this, where to send that information, of course, my email, d.hollin, so d.hollin at mzmedia.com. Okay, do it today if you can. Here now the music of Austrian composer Franz Schubert.

0: as I understand it, the only movement of an unfinished quartet from the Franz Schubert Library. That was the String Quartet number 12 in C minor, the Allegro Assai, Alban Berg Quartet is who we have to thank for that. And I'm Dean Holland. You're listening to Breakfast Classics. Well, I got a piece of music, 20th century composed piece of music that has everything to do with describing a blissful state of mind when you are truly content or in love.
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Daniel Hope on the violin, and the music of Edith Piaf and Louis Luigi. La Vie en Rose. Not about a flower, but about a color, really. Literally translated to life in pink. But if you want it more poetically, it's looking at life through rose-colored glasses, which can sometimes get a bit of a bad rap. But ultimately, it means viewing the world with optimism, joy, and beauty. And I like to do that. I do. This is my last day to tell you about something that has been happening for, well, this opera has been going since the 7th of May. Werther, which is a romantic infatuation. It's about a romantic infatuation that spirals into dangerous obsession. It's an all-new co-production with Opéra de Montréal and Vancouver Opera. And it is part of the Canadian Opera Company's current season. And the New Classical FM is the official radio sponsor of that season, which is happening at the Four Seasons Center for the Performing Arts. And this is the final day for that opera. So if you are thinking about it, you need to act right now. See if you can get some tickets. Available at coc.ca. Okay, today's the last day. Here now the music of an Argentinian composer and performed by Peadora.

0: Francesca Dago on the violin, the London Symphony Orchestra under the direction of Jonathan Hayward, and the music of Joseph Ballon, Chevalier de Saint-Georges, his violin concerto in A major, Opus 5, number 2, the second movement. And before that, the music of Argentine composer Juan de Dios Felberto, born 1885, died 1964, the Queras de Bandoneon, and we enjoyed their Peadora. Well, I've been enjoying my time with you, but it's quickly coming to an end. I can see that the clock is heading towards 10 a.m. And this is my anniversary weekend, my wedding anniversary, 27 years. And with that in mind, and knowing that, you know, there are numbers of people that get married on Saturdays, I've got a somewhat appropriate piece of music coming up.
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the BBC Symphony Orchestra and the music of Czech composer Bedřich Smetana. The overture from The Bartered Bride. Well, I didn't barter to get my bride. No, I just asked her. I asked her after about, well, we were at the six-month mark. I knew. I didn't waste much time. I said, yeah, I really just need to be with you for a long, long

long time. And here we are. This is our anniversary weekend. We're spending a bit of time in the city, having a dinner this evening and a show, spending the night. And then I'll be back here tomorrow morning for Breakfast Classics. And I will be at Zoomerplex for our open house, which is running from 11 to 5 tomorrow. So today from 11 to 5 and tomorrow from 11 to 5. Get yourself down here. Got some free ice cream. Tours of the studios. Would love to meet you. Would love to say hello. Okie doke. Yeah. Now, stay tuned for Daniel Vnukovsky. He's coming up with Solid Gold Classics. And until next we meet, which, who knows, could be tomorrow, I'm Dean Holland.

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One-hit wonder by Amilcare Ponchielli. His ballet La Gioconda, Dance of the Hours there with the New York Philharmonic, Leonard Bernstein directing. And that was made famous in Disney's Fantasia. No small part in that movie. But it's quite something, that rhythmic bounce. I just feel alive when I hear that music and already starting to sense a little bit of that early summer energy out there. Are you feeling the same? Wonderful exhibits out there as well. AGO going strong with her Paul McCartney photographs. The ROM has Bees, A Story of Survival. And we're just going to sprinkle more musical color into our show today. Welcome to the show. It's Solid Gold Classics. I'm your host, Daniel Vnukovsky. And we have everything from Bach to the great romantics, Chopin, Tchaikovsky coming up, and more of your favorites. But let's begin with this work by Mozart. It is the slow movement, a Larghetto from the Piano Quartet No. 2. And here I would say Mozart more or less invented the piano quartet as a real conversation between all the instrumentalists rather than, say, a piano piece with some accompaniment alongside. You'll hear it very clearly with the wonderful instrumentalists of this homegrown team, ensemble made in Canada.

0: One of opera's great moments of suspended time, Vici d'arte, vici d'amore, from Puccini's Tosca, Montserrat Caballé in that role of the heroine. And there she is. She's asking a painful question. I've lived for art. I lived for love. Why? Why this? And it's all part of that that floating of that musical line there. Never forced, just asking that question. That desperation shows. And she was singing away at the prestigious Royal Opera House in that recording. What a prestigious recording. Just before that, Mozart's Piano Quartet No. 2. That slow middle movement there, Ensemble Made in Canada in performance. This is the New Classical FM. I'm your host, Daniel Vnukovsky. Welcome to Solid Gold Classics. We're going back to the world of Bach next up. Also, one of those gently flowing andante slow movements with a very steady bass line. Kind of feels like just wanting to go out there and go out and have an enjoy, you know, a nice little walk. And Julia Fisher will give us that pace with the Academy of St. Martin in the Fields up next.
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Johann Sebastian Bach's Violin Concerto in A minor, the slow andante movement. I love the way that violin sings above the other string players, kind of a measured pace, inward intensity there. That was Julia Fischer we heard, Floating Away, and the Academy of St. Martin in the Fields. Solid Gold Classics, welcome to the show. Daniel here with you. Now, next up, I have a work that Tchaikovsky wrote for solo piano as a personal affectionate tribute to Chopin, but it's with a lovely little twist. He does not imitate Chopin and, his writing of the mazurka, but filters it through his own more expansive emotional lens. And here, Daniil Trifonov plays Un Poco di Chopin in the tempo of a mazurka, which is a rustic dance. It comes from Poland, and this one has a little bit of that salon elegance in it.

That's the finale to The Violent Sonata in A with David and Elaine, the Lefebvre brothers, violin and piano, the music of César Franck. And César Franck loved to write in what's known as a cyclic form. So everything you hear, everything in that finale, we've already heard that material before, but it's different, a little different each time. This time it has a little more forward motion. Sometimes it has a little more tenderness. And it's all that feeling of just light breaking through right to the end. Love that forward motion. You're listening to The New Classical FM. I'm your host, Daniel Vnukovsky. I have a nice melody next up. It just sounds instantly familiar. And that's because Ronald Binge knew how to write a good melody. Elizabethan Serenade, another one we love to hear. One of those albums that we can hear again and again. Here's Ronald Corp directing the New London Orchestra.

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That's the music of Beethoven, Symphony No. 8, one of his more enigmatic symphonies. It's more compact. It's actually the shortest of all nine and sits somewhere between the 7th and the 9th, but there's nothing really casual about it. Many have labeled it the lighter symphony, but Beethoven is very inventive. He's just working in a tighter frame. It's filled with these rhythmic games, humor here and there, little sudden turns, twists, surprises, all sorts of things going on there. Tafel Musik, Bruno Weil directing. And before that, Christopher Tin's Transfigurations. We heard the opening movement there, a kind of ceremonial energy, a ritual of sorts, the fire prelude with the Cantorai team in performance. Again, one of those that has a way of resetting the hour. We've traveled from Grand Opera to Bach to Crossover and something newly elemental there. Welcome to the show. It's going to be quite a ride. As you can see, lots of styles, moods, and variety on our show today. Next up, I have Robert Fuchs, who was admired in his lifetime, even by Brahms, and you can hear why. This has a nice lyrical element to it. It's very Viennese in many ways. And I have the Sonata Opus 97 here of Robert Fuchs, the second movement with David Jalbert at the piano, Joel Corrington on the double bass.

0: That's the andante con moto, which means a leisurely pace, always with a little forward movement. Mendelssohn's Piano Trio No. 1 in D minor. Anne-Sophie Mutter on the violin, Andre Previn on the piano, Lynn Harrell playing the cello. What a dream team. The piano really sets the flowing foundation here. You may have noticed that I played this one, and the piano has quite a major role in holding everything together, and the strings just kind of sing above it. But the balance just feels great, almost modern in sound. Robert Fuchs, before that, the German composer, born 1847, lived until 1927, is Sonata Opus 97. The second movement there, David Gelbert and Joe Corrington, the piano double bass team. I'm your host, Daniel Vnukovsky, Solid Gold Classics. Let's rev things up with some royal party music that was scored for the Thames River, the barge, music that was designed to carry, really project across open water. And that's Handel and his hornpipe magic up next.
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Handel just understood that genre like nobody else when it came to coronation anthems, royal party music, music that was designed to project over vast distances. 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Water Music Suite in D, a la Hornpipe, and the Aradia Ensemble giving us that wonderful brass energy for our morning here. Kevin Mallon directing that. And sound those trumpets, because we have a wonderful getaway contest you can enter now. 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It's so nice to just go for a little walk out there, enjoy the harbor front, those beautiful buildings downtown Toronto has. And this historic landmark, the Fairmont Royal York, has some breathtaking new installations. They've transformed their grand lobby, and I invite you to enter this ultimate spring getaway. They'll throw in a one-night stay in a Fairmont Gold Room, valet parking, evening kind of

canapes and brunch for two at their Rain restaurant. Good luck. 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And now, as we head to that summer vibe, here's the main theme from Summer of 42, scored by Michel Legrand.

0: Jan Liszewski at the piano with one of the study pieces of Chopin. That one's a little more understated. Doesn't quite have the volcano energy as some of them do, like the Torrent or the Revolutionary. But it is demanding. It requires constant control, shifting textures here and there, and the right hand really bounces over those keys and it's quite a span. And before that, main theme from Michel Legrand's Summer of 42, Michael Chertok at the piano there with some nice cinematic piano. Solid Gold Classics. I'm your host, Daniel Vnukovsky. Bernstein wrote quite a large-scale mass that was commissioned for the opening of the Kennedy Center in 1971. And we have a work that we'd love to play from time to time from that large-scale work that is disarmingly direct, almost hymn-like. It's called The Simple Song, and I'll have the Canadian Brass give you a beautiful version of that next up. Following that, more of your favorite golden masterworks and albums that we love to cherish again and again. Stay tuned.
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There's a beautiful feeling of sincerity in that simple melodic line. It's called The Simple Song from the Very Large Scale Mass by Leonard Bernstein, which was scored for the opening of the Kennedy Center in 1971. Canadian Brass, Eastman Wind Ensemble joining that recording. It's Solid Gold Classics. I'm your host, Daniel Vanukovsky, and we're going to go back few eras here to the 18th century. Luigi Boccherini, Italian-born composer who spent much of his life in Spain and quite the cellist back in the day. He wrote effortlessly for the cello, and here you hear that natural line, that sense of just showing the elegance of the instrument rather than trying too hard to impress. We

0: another great Italian master, Mauro Giuliani, who really helped bring the guitar into the classical spotlight. And that movement blends Polish rhythms with virtuosity. And that was Julian Bream we heard on the guitar with the Monteverdi Orchestra. The name of the composer again, Mauro Giuliani, lived throughout the late 18th and early 19th centuries. Before that, the Rondo by Luigi Boccherini, charming performance there, Yo-Yo Ma and the Amsterdam Baroque Orchestra, all led by Ton Koopman. It's Solid Gold Classics, more and more coming our way. We still have a couple good hours together, and I have some great energy I'm going to bring you with the music of Grieg, a little Mozart, some familiar favorites. You'll enjoy some familiar tunes. What a Wonderful World, Amazing Grace, coming up next up on our show right here on the New Classical FM. Stay tuned.
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Energizing music to start off our afternoon hour here by Edvard Grieg, the Holberg Suite. And he wrote that in 1884 to mark the bicentenary of playwright Ludwig Holberg. And instead of going all out modern, he looked back to those Baroque dance forms for inspiration. That was the Gavotte with the Vancouver Radio Orchestra, Mario Bernardi directing. I'm directing Golden Classics. This is Solid Gold Classics for you to enjoy here. And here's another one that's stretched all kinds of boundaries in terms of genre. It leans into the more reflective side of jazz with its roots, and it's What a Wonderful World. Here's the Johann Strauss Orchestra with a fully symphonic take. Let's enjoy this one.

0: 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My name is Mark Wigmore, Kathleen Kajioka, and yours truly right here in the Classical FM studios. 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

0: That's the luminous sound of Mozart, almost suspended in time, and the strings that are playing very repetitive there underneath that piano line have a little device that's attached to it. It's called the mute, and it creates this kind of soft halo of harmony used to great cinematic effect in the 1967 Swedish film Elvira Madigan, that beautiful summer picnic scene out there. And just before that, What a Wonderful World, Johann Strauss Orchestra in performance. The Mozart was played by Murray Pariah and the English Chamber Orchestra. Solid gold classics. Next up, one of the great sons of the great Johann Sebastian Bach, sitting at that hinge point between Baroque and classical eras, Carl Philipp Emanuel Bach. I'll tell you a little bit more about his unique emotional language and how it's different than that of his father's, the Baroque era. Next up.
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You can hear the new classical style that's emerging from the style of writing. Carl Philipp Emanuel Bach, the great talented son of Johann Sebastian Bach, but a completely different temperament. The phrasing is so much more abrupt. The contrasts are more sharp. The language in itself is so much more unpredictable than that of his father's writing, Johann Sebastian Bach. We heard C.P.E. Bach's Symphony in E-flat, the third movement with Les Violons du Roi. Daniel, your host here, welcome. Now, here is a melody that's crossed centuries and cultures, written by John Newton in the 18th century. And again, the power is all in the simplicity of the writing, but it resonates. It's Amazing Grace here. I have Bryn Tannevelt and the London Symphony Orchestra.

0: Terrific interplay between all those instrumentalists. Flute Continuo, that's the Bach Trio Sonata in C minor, the second Allegro. Before that, John Newton's Amazing Grace with Bryn Tedevell and the London Symphony Orchestra. Welcome to the show. This is Daniel here with you. Hope you're having a fantastic early afternoon out there, enjoying what seems to be that we are closer and closer to summer. And I feel that energy everywhere I go. I'd love to spend the weekends out in the GTA, just walking and enjoying all that wonderful energy out there, all those patios, those great restaurants, smiling faces, and hope you have, you're also enjoying our musical selections here. We have waltz coming your way. We need to still play waltz, and we have more great sweeping melodies, orchestral beauty, great masterworks we love here on the New Classical FM. So hang on tight. Don't touch that dial. We'll be right back.
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Oh, that sweeping melody just pulls you in. There's always a little tension there as well. Different side of the waltz. This is one of those that is elegant on the surface, but there's something more dark in the harmony. And Khachaturian actually wrote that as incidental theater music, so you hear a little more drama than you'd find in the more salon-style waltzes. That's from the Masquerade Suite and Sinfonia Toronto and their team, led by Nurhan Arman in performance. This is the New Classical FM. I'm Daniel, your host, Solid Gold Class. 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Don't miss world-class theater on three stages. They have the comedy classic they're bringing, Funny Girl, Amadeus, a great symphony of brilliance and betrayal, a legendary farce, One for the Pot also, and so much more. 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Let's see what else we have here for you. We're now in the heart of our show. Let's bring out a little Rachmaninoff for you. He actually wrote this one in a very difficult personal period, so it's a little bit of creative recovery for him. Nice little drive in this one. It's the second movement from the Cello Sonata in G minor. Jean-Guyen Queyras plays the cello with Alexander Melnikov on the piano.

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1: Good afternoon, and welcome to Zoomer Hall, live from the Zoomerplex in Toronto's West End. My name is Mark Wigmore, Program Director and host with the New Classical FM. In fact, I'll be giving you some programs a little later here this afternoon. On a Saturday, the campus is indeed open. The Zoomerplex on full display for hundreds taking part in our Zoomer Media Open House this weekend. Day one of our festivities. You have until 5 p.m. to be here today at 70 Jefferson in Liberty Village, and then 11 through 5 tomorrow. So everything's open for you to see. And we are celebrating with soprano Riley Bianchi Nelson. And today, exploring songs of the 20th century from the bold theatrical work of Kurt Weill, tracing the path from Berlin to Broadway, she's a specialist, to the rich melodies of opera favorites. We're going to start there, and even a selection of post-war pop melodies you will surely know and love. So we'll start live from Zoomer Hall and the Zoomer Media Open House. You'll know this one. We've got some Puccini for you to get started. And please welcome soprano Riley Bianchi Nelson and ensemble.

0: absolutely gorgeous to get us started. Puccini's O Mio Babbino Caro, our opening piece of our special presentation live to air here on the New Classical FM. Great to be with a full live audience. 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Welcome.
1: Hi. Thank you for having me.
0: Great to be with you. And hopefully that mic is working. You can always be near the...
1: Oh, now, yeah.
0: Very good. You're from Sault Ste. Marie.
1: I am.
0: And how did you come to opera?
1: My mother studied singing.
0: Yeah.
1: She grew up singing in town, and I meet people still who say, your mother sang at my wedding.
0: Okay.
1: And sometimes I've sung at their children's weddings as well, so wow. It's the small town singer thing, but I love music in that community. And
0: tell us about the repertoire you put today, with the program we're about to enjoy. Because we're jumping around a little bit.
1: Yeah. So I tend to jump around a little bit in my musical career as well. Like, I could never make a choice. but in that, you start making choices, you know? And I think I constantly find my way back to pieces that have shaped who I am, have shaped who people I love, their lives. So my grandparents... my Italian heritage, my mother, my father. And I notice that when I sing these songs, I hear the individual histories of people that I don't know and people that I meet and hear what connects us. So this is the overarching theme for me.
0: It's so wonderful. We're going to start in the opera world, and then we head to Kurt Weill, and then we've got some 20th century classics for you. And our members today, Yolanda Tapia, our pianist, who is wonderful, and Lenny Rinaldo on guitar. And we are live from Zoomer Hall. We're going to head back into our concert. And Riley, Torno Sedeante, just a wonderful place to start. Okay. So let's enjoy here on the New Classical FM from the Zoomer Media Open House, continuing live to air.

This next piece is probably the most, if not second most famous Neapolitan song. It's the anthem of the Neapolitan soccer team. It's been over 100 years. Massimo Ranieri made it famous among Claudio Villa, so many other singers from that area of the world. And we'll see if you recognize it. If you don't, something deep inside of you might.

0: Well, with a bit of rain, we needed some sunshine, didn't we? Right there. Well, solo mio. And getting started with our live-to-air program today, live at Zoomer Hall here on the new Classical FM. My name is Mark Wigmore, and of course, you just heard the voice of soprano Riley Bianchi Nelson and her ensemble offering opera and 20th century favorites here today with our live-to-air concert in the Zoomerplex. 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
0: Welcome back. We are live to air in Zoomer Hall in the Zoomerplex, Toronto's West End. My name is Mark Wigmore, host of The Oasis on the new Classical FM, program director here. And on a Saturday, we are open for business, the Zoomerplex on full display, and hundreds here taking part in our Zoomer Media Open House this weekend. You have until 5 today to join us here at 70 Jefferson in Liberty Village, and then 11 through 5 tomorrow as well. So certainly everybody knows that here live in the studio, but if you're just joining joining us on air. It's great to have you along. And we are celebrating with a wonderful concert. It is soprano Riley Bianchi Nelson and her ensemble exploring songs of the 20th century. And we've just had a wonderful start with Italian opera music, and we're heading into Kurt Vile, and I think you're going to know this one. Live from Zoomer Hall, it is soprano Riley Bianchi Nelson and ensemble in performance.

0: Yukali, taking us into the early part of the 20th century with the Kurt Weill songbook, soprano Riley Bianchi Nelson, and ensemble and performance. And you are with the New Classical FM. My name is Mark Wigmore. We are live to air at our concert from Zoomer Hall here this afternoon. 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Riley, welcome back.
1: Thank you.
0: That was a wonderful performance. You love Kurt Weill and Bertolt Brecht.
1: I do, yeah.
0: And it's been a huge part of your career. Tell us a little bit about who those people were and why you love that part of what heads into the early part of the 20th century.
1: Yeah, what I love about this music and what I love about what Brecht and Weill did together, as well as apart, is they wanted music going into that part of that era to have people ask questions. They wanted to highlight contradictions in society. For example, Mac the Knife is a serial killer and you're clapping for him. It's, you know, Bobby Darin sings this song and by the end you're wondering, oh, who was I clapping for? Right? So music to make you think.
2: What happened there?
1: This music is useful. It served a function. Brecht liked to use the term culinary for Wagner. He wasn't such a huge Wagner fan. But yes, music
0: being
1: useful.
0: That's a large club. We want to talk a little bit about, you're kind of a Weill Brecht specialist, awarded second place at the Kurt Weill Foundation's competition fairly recently. You premiered the Songs of Glass and Iron, which is a stage Weill recital. And so this is just music they absolutely adore. And I would imagine you kind of grow with it as you continue to explore the repertoire.
1: Yeah, they serve almost as archetypes for humanity. And I feel that's what all great music does. We see ourselves in them and we're never the same. So why should I ever approach these songs in the same way?
0: It's wonderful to take that runway to take another interpretation every time you perform it. Mm-hmm. I love that. We are live from Zoomer Hall, and you have one more Weill piece from your collection today. Tell us about I'm a Stranger Here Myself.
1: So this is from Kurt Weill post his exile into North America, into the USA. This is Broadway Weill. Still with the same functionality, the same attention to text and tight construction, but here we're exploring a little bit more of that Broadway style. The goddess Venus has come down to Earth, and she's wondering, why doesn't love work the way that I thought it did? Where am I? Who am I? Why is this happening to me?
0: Let's take a trip to Broadway live from Zoomer Hall. It is the Zoomer Media Open House at the Zoomerplex. Once again, soprano Riley Bianchi Nelson, Yolanda Tapia, our pianist, and Lenny Rinaldo at the guitar. Please enjoy this next section here on the New Classical FM.

0: Bringing the house down with Broadway, taking us back to 1943, the music of Vile. And I'm a stranger here myself, live from Zoomer Hall here at the New Classical FM. My name is Mark Wigmore. We have a wonderful concert going live, wonderful, big, full audience here in Zoomer Hall. Soprano Riley Bianchi Nelson and ensemble taking us to opera, to Kurt Vile. And in just moments here, we move into songs of hope. So My Fair Lady, La Vie en Rose, even a nod to a Canadian legend. That's the music coming up. And of course, you're welcome to join us until 5 o'clock today, 70 Jefferson in Toronto's Liberty Village. And we've got all our studios open, Classical FM, Zoomer Radio, Blog TO, Vision TV, the MZTV Museum of Television. 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And then we're back again tomorrow, 11 through 5 as well. 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
0: Welcome back. We are live in Zoomer Hall, live to air in the Zoomerplex in Toronto's West End. It is Mark Wigmore here, host of the Oasis program, director with the New Classical FM. We've got a capacity crowd for our Zoomer Media Open House here today. So we're just loving live music. We've got students from the Royal Conservatory here as well today. And you have until 5 p.m. to join us for our open house. That's 70 Jefferson in Liberty Village, 11 to 5 tomorrow as well. More music tomorrow as well. We are celebrating, of course, with soprano Riley Bianchi Nelson and her ensemble. It's been fantastic. We just explored the world of Kurt Vile. We've been to Italian opera. And now we head into a set of 20th century pieces that I think you'll know and love. Let's start here. The White Cliffs of Dover on the New Classical FM.

Very beautiful. Soprano Riley Bianchi Nelson and ensemble with us live here at the New Classical FM, and our Zoomer Media Open House continues. It is Mark Wigmore here. Thank you for joining us in person, our capacity crowd. And if you're listening on the radio or online at classicalfm.ca, great to be with you. You can join us until 5 today.

0: Well, we haven't worked together yet, but we've known each other for... No, we have. We have. We did a fundraiser this past year, and Lenny and I have worked together multiple times with a Toronto chamber ensemble called the Happenstancers. Very different repertoire than we are playing today. Very avant-garde chamber music. So.
1: And it's Lenny Rinaldo on guitar. Yes. Thank you, Lenny. Incredible. Wonderful performance. What are you working on? What's happening for the rest of the year for you?
0: Well, right now we're going into Italian Heritage Month, okay. Which is
1: important.
0: Which is important and a good part of my background.
1: Yeah.
0: And I'm working with a team and brilliant writer, creator. My friend Loredana has created a musical, a kind of story song serenade called Neapolitan Ice Cream, the
1: Delicious.
0: Musical.
1: I would like
0: which, yes, does include ice cream at the end.
1: Oh, it does?
0: Yes,
1: you're
0: yes.
1: You're just like us here at Zoomer Hall. We've got our free ice cream today as well. So we'll look out for that.
0: Yes, absolutely. So it's in Bolton on June 7th.
1: There it is, June 7th.
0: Dates.
1: Neapolitan Ice Cream with Riley Bianchi Nelson. We've got more to get to. We've got to get right back to the music. One of my favorites. We have so many versions that we play on the New Classical FM. Let's enjoy My Fair Lady here on the New Classical FM.

0: Thank you.
1: Absolutely stunning. Music from the Lion of Montreal, Leonard Cohen. And his Hallelujah. We're getting a standing ovation. Soprano Riley Bianchi Nelson. Yolanda Tapia, our pianist. And Lenny Rinaldo on the guitar. Live from Zoomer Hall. My name is Mark Wigmore. Thank you for joining us. We are on through 5 today for our Zoomer Media Open House. We've got more music. Thank you to our audience. And more to come here on the new Classical FM. Thank you for being with us.
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Franz Joseph Haydn's Symphony No. 104, his final symphony, written for all those hugely successful London visits that gave him great confidence. You feel that confidence in his writing, in his late symphonies. Vancouver Radio Orchestra and Performance, Bernard Labadie directing. It's Solid Gold Classics. I'm directing your show, your Golden Classics for the hour. And I have a soundtrack, the original motion picture soundtrack to Pride and Prejudice. This one really matches the pacing of Austen's world. And it's Marianelli's score called The Arrival to Netherfield. Here's Jean-Yves Thibaudet at the piano and the English Chamber Orchestra.

0: Beautiful pastoral writing there by Ray Vaughan Williams, the Suite for Viola and Orchestra, which draws on some of those rich English folk traditions. That harmonic language we heard, Timothy Rideout on the viola and the Chamber Orchestra of Lausanne. Before that, the original motion picture soundtrack to Pride and Prejudice, Dario Marionelli's Arrival to Netherfield with Jean-Yves Thibaudet and the English Chamber Orchestra. I have some mood lifters coming your way, a little Schubert, a little music that was written for a BBC television series, light nostalgic charm, coming your way right here on the New Classical FM. Daniel Vnukovsky, Solid Gold Classics.
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Franz Schubert, isn't that a great mood lifter? That Andante from the String Quartet number 13, and where he is actually reusing some material from incidental music, theater music he had written to a production called Rosamunde. A nice sense of stillness in that music. And of course, Schubert always throws in a good melody. Alban Berg Quartet in performance. This is Solid Gold Classics. Here's another one that evokes an idealized version of English domestic life. Tidy, ordered, calm. And it fit into a nice late afternoon slot on the BBC television series Victorian Kitchen Garden. The music was scored by Paul Reed. And here you have the opening prelude music with Jerome Summers on the clarinet and Robert Courtcard playing the piano.

0: Bassoonists love that work. The only surviving bassoon concerto by Mozart. We heard the finale there, Mathieu Lussuet, playing the bassoon and Les Violons du Roi. And it just shows what the bassoon can do. It has humor, it has elegance, it's agile, it can run when it needs to, and beautifully sing as well in the higher register. Before that, Paul Reed's Victorian Kitchen Garden Suite, the opening prelude with Jerome Summers on the clarinet and Robert Courtgard on the piano. We have some bright music still coming your way. All kinds of flair, technical brilliance for you to enjoy, and a very interesting work with an almost meditative quality. Next up, it's by Alan Havanis, the Armenian U.S. composer who draws from both nature and spirituality. You'll hear it right in the first few notes, right here on the New Classical FM. Next up.
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0: Live from the new Classical FM and our big open house in downtown Toronto, 70 Jefferson and the incredible Yulia Fischer, who's been out on tour these last couple of years with the music of Sarasate there. My name is Mark Wigmore, jumping in on this program because we have a big open house happening at Zoomer Media. That would be 70 Jefferson in Toronto's Liberty Village. You're welcome to join us up until 5 o'clock today, but you've got all tomorrow, 11 through 5 o'clock to join us. Of course, my name is Mark Wigmore. I'm about to come up with your top 20 album charts countdown and pop classics coming up in a few moments. And on this Saturday afternoon, we do have a very special guest joining us, a Toronto City Councillor, Brad Bradford. Brad represents Beaches East York at City Hall and has become one of Toronto's most prominent voices on issues including housing, affordability, public safety, transit, and city building. And we're very glad to have him here at the open house. Councillor Bradford, welcome to the new Classical FM.
1: Great to be with you, Mark, and it's great to be down here at the Zoomerplex with hundreds of other people getting a behind-the-scenes peek at how you make the magic.
0: Yeah, you were literally walking in between droves of people as you wandered in here.
1: It's buzzing down here. It's wet outside, but it's dry in here in the studio, and it's great to see how many people are coming out. I think the ice cream, free ice cream and musical performances help.
0: That ice cream truck's been very busy.
1: But it's a great turnout. It's a blast to be here.
0: Yeah, and you've been through these studios before, right? I think you've been on with Libby Znaimer and certainly part of our sister station, Zoomer Radio.
1: It's amazing. Just you come and do a tour, and for folks who have never seen the production and all the work that goes into making the radio that we all love so much, there's a lot to it. And you know, the fact that you have 30 different programs and shows operating out of this building, there's something for everybody. And it's pretty special to be able to come and see it firsthand and then, you know, jump behind the microphone with you and get to participate.
0: I assume Libby hasn't gone too easy on you over the years. You've probably been on lots of times.
1: Libby doesn't pull any punches. No. When you tune into her show over the noon hour, it's always a great conversation. And, you know, she follows City Hall here in Toronto
0: pretty closely. Yeah, absolutely.
1: And so we always have an opportunity to get on there and talk about the issues, the things that, you know, people are really proud of in Toronto, but also some of the frustrations and challenges with City Hall, and offer some suggestions on how we can make it better.
0: Let's talk about that in a moment. I want to start with just the idea of radio in your life. You're a city councilor. You're engaging with the media all the time. I mean, when you think about this format, it is more of a long-term format. People actually have to pay attention and focus in and listen to what you have to say. Talk about radio in your life.
1: Radio has been a part of my life, my entire life. You know, I was raised by a single mom who had three kids under the ages of six. So we didn't have a lot of time. We didn't have a lot of money, but she was always carting us around in her 91 Dodge Spirit. And we always had radio on.
0: Right.
1: And, you know, I think she listened to Oldies FM or AM probably back in the day we were in Hamilton. She did a lot of talk radio. And it's interesting, you get to know the hosts, their personalities. It's also a great way to stay informed. And so I have those core memories of my brother and my sister and I in that 91 Dodge Spirit, going to the rink, going to practice.
0: Yeah, I love it.
1: And always having the radio on. And, you know, for me today, it's not dissimilar. I've got a 5-year-old daughter and a 3-year-old daughter, and I'm streaming the radio in our house in the morning, because that's where I go to get my information, the news of the day, what's going on in real time. And it's as we're trying to get the girls dressed and get them out the door, it's on the speakers. And, you know, I don't know how if they're plugged in on the issues of the day yet, but they know that talk radio and radio programming is always a big part of our day, Monday to Friday.
0: I do love the car talk, too. Mine was a 72 Chevy Impala that my mom drove. It was an absolute boat.
1: I was going to say, I suspect that had a little more space than the 91 Dodge Spirit.
0: But, yes. You know, it's fun to think back to those.
1: Well, and it's also, I haven't thought about this a whole lot lately until our conversation here, Mark, but it actually sat six. So it was that classic.

0: bench seat in the front. That's where there was that middle seat with that lap belt, so you could actually have six folks in the Dodge Spirit.
1: So I had a great place to listen to the radio as well, right?
0: Yeah.
1: You know, amazing.
0: Yeah,
1: so
0: it was. We loved it.
1: What's on your mind these days as you look at what's happening with our city? That's a huge question, but maybe give us a couple of your topics.
0: Well, you know, my name will be on the ballot. I'm running for mayor here in Toronto. We've got a municipal election in 157 days from now, October 26th. And it's going to be a big question for Torontonians. It's about the future and the trajectory of this city. And as part of this process, I get to come out and have conversations with folks across all of Toronto. And they tell you about their hopes and aspirations for the city, but also some of those friction points, some of the challenges. And, you know, more often than not, it's different versions of the same story over and over, Mark. They tell me, you know, Brad, I love this city. I'm all in on Toronto, but it doesn't feel the way it used to. And Toronto's never been more expensive. It's never been harder to get around. There's never been more congestion in transit that's less reliable. And it's never cost more money to live here. And so a lot of that stuff manifests at City Hall. There's a lot of practical things that we can do to make it more affordable, get people moving, keep people safe. And I think for a lot of people right now, they want a local government that's focused on those things around safety and cleanliness and dealing with the gridlock. And if we can do a better job on those little things that make a big difference in your day-to-day life, we can build a city that we can be proud of.
1: It's interesting, right? Because what you're talking about there is universal. I mean, everybody who's going to run for mayor is facing those exact same issues. Those don't change, do they?
0: No, the issue set, I think, is pretty universal.
1: Yeah.
0: It's just about the approach. And my observation, you know, my background's in urban planning. I worked in the private sector. I used to work at the City of Toronto. And what I have seen is a local government that has tried to be all things to all people. We've spread ourselves a mile wide and an inch deep. And as a result, we've lost our focus on those basic core services that I think actually make a big difference in our day-to-day life. So, you know, a city that's getting the basics right, a city that's delivering value for money can clean up the snow in the wintertime. And it's no secret that Toronto seemingly continues to be surprised that we have winter every year. We struggle with that.
1: Yeah.
0: It's also a city that can keep the pools open for families, for seniors, for folks that want to cool off in the summertime. Last year, Toronto closed the pools on the hottest days of the summer because we seemed caught off guard that there was a heat wave.
1: It seems like you took issue with that.
0: Well, I just, you know, again, when I look at a property tax bill that's gone up 25% over the term of council here, I think a lot of people would expect better. And what's more frustrating than anything is not just that the services are declining, it's that we've been conditioned to accept it, that we have been conditioned to say, you know, what you got is good enough. And I don't accept that. I think that Toronto has all the potential in the world to be one of the best places to raise a family, to build a business, to retire, to age in place. And the folks who have spent generations building this city, who really made huge contributions to Toronto, we want to make sure that, you know, in their twilight years, this is a great place to retire. It's a great place to spend time with your family, with your grandkids. And that it's a city that you can afford, feel safe in, and get around. And so there's lots of room for improvement. The good news, I always say, is every problem facing Toronto has been solved by another city somewhere else in the world. We just have to embrace some of those ideas and be a little bit more ambitious and find our focus on the things that matter most.
1: We have about 1,000 people in the hallways, and probably some of them have questions for you. So I'm going to let you enjoy the rest of our Zoomer Media open house. But it is Brad Bradford, City Councillor with Toronto Beaches East York, of course, at City Hall. And Councillor Bradford, thank you very much for joining us.
0: Thanks, Mark. Have a great weekend.
1: Great to be with you. And great to be with you. If you join us at the Zoomer Media open house, we are open till 5 today, 70 Jefferson in downtown Toronto, and as well 11 through 5 tomorrow. So hope you join us. You can see all the studios and what have you. I'm about to be with you with the new Classical FM Top 20 Album Charts Countdown. First, Earl Wilde.

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6: And very good to be with you. It is Mark Wigmore here for this May edition. We are getting set to count down over the next several hours. We'll start at number 20 and land at number 1. The New Classical FM Top 20 Album Charts Countdown. 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A couple new recordings this week, including Plucked Bach 3, and that comes to us from the mandolinist and lutenist Alain Sariel, who often plays with Avi Avital, so he's got a new record, and French orchestral favorites, the Sinfonia of London.

is back already. We found this one at the top of the British charts, so those coming your way. We'll start with longtime classical FM favorite Janina Fialkowska, and she's at the piano here celebrating her 75th birthday with the album Invitation à la Valse, a history and evolution of the waltz, if you will. 27 pieces as part of this. You get Chopin and Ravel and Schubert and Grieg and Sibelius. We could go on. Tchaikovsky celebrating her 75th birthday, and certainly a record we've been celebrating for weeks now. Here she is playing the Schubert, getting us started at number 20 on the countdown.

starting our top 20 countdown with two birthday celebrations. Janina Fialkowska playing the music of Schubert and his Valse Sentimentale, celebrating her 75th birthday on piano with Invitation à la Valse. And dropping down from 17 to 19 this week on our top 20 countdown, Renaud Capuçon, the French violinist who we just heard playing Bach, and in fact the Sonata No. 1 for solo violin in G minor and the fourth movement Presto. He's celebrating a birthday as well, 25 years younger. He's 50 this year, and it was his wife who said, you know what, you've been wanting to record the sonatas and partitas of Bach, and so why don't you do so on the yellow label, Deutsche Grammophon, celebrate your 50th birthday, and he just had to agree. So that gets us started here on the new Classical FM Top 20 Album Charts Countdown, this May edition. My name is Mark Wigmore, and by the way, if you have been with us at all today, you know that the open house is happening. We've got our Zoomer Media open house, which is wrapping up just, I would say, in the next 90 minutes or so. So if you still have a chance to come on down, we're in Liberty Village, 70 Jefferson, and we've got our open house going on today. So you can meet different, of course, of our personalities. We have music going on. You can see all the different studios. A lot of fun. Let's get to another one. This is one of our new recordings for the week. It is French Orchestral Favorites from the Sinfonia of London. Wonderful recordings over the years. We already have their orchestral music of Puccini, which is on the countdown a little later in the show. But we noticed this one topping British charts, so we thought we'd play it for you. All kinds of great music here, including Ravel. This one debuting at number 18.

0: from the Netherlands, contemporary classical composer and pianist Joep Beving. And there's his piece, Through the Looking Glass, from his latest recording out on Deutsche Grammophon, Liminal. And that record's been with us for about a month now. It's down from number 14 to 17 for Joep Beving. And don't forget, if you'd like to see him in performance, he is arriving this fall at the Great Hall in downtown Toronto. Ahead of that, one of our brand new records this week. And at number 18, debuting John Wilson and his Sinfonia of London and Ravel's Miroir. And we heard the third movement there. Very beautiful French orchestral favorites from the Sinfonia of London. It's doing very well on the British charts, and it makes an appearance this week with us. My name is Mark Wigmore, the new Classical FM Top 20 Album Charts Countdown. 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By the way, come on down. Our open house is happening right now, 70 Jefferson in downtown Toronto, Liberty Village, Toronto. That's where our Zoomerplex is. And the Zoomerplex open house is happening not only this afternoon through to about 5 o'clock, but as well tomorrow, 11 until 5 as well. So join us for the new Classical FM and Zoomer open house. We're looking forward to seeing you. How about music from Sean Sheba? He's coming up, the Scottish guitarist, in just moments.
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That composer new to me, I don't know about you, Harrison Birtwistle from the UK, who passed away in 2022. That's his sleep song and part of this Vesper recording from Sean Sheba at the guitar. Now, Sean has given us some very experimental records on guitar, including one recorded on a Fender Stratocaster just a couple of years ago. That was different. But he's certainly given us beautiful Bach recordings as well. And so Sean Sheba quietening things down with his Vesper album, very introspective, and down from number 13 to 16 on the new Classical FM Top 20 Album Charts Countdown. This May edition, my name is Mark Wigmore. Thank you for joining us. The full list at classicalfm.ca. Let's continue. Speaking of Bach, here's Alain Sériel on mandolin, on lute, and this is one of our new records this week. It is Alain Sériel with Plucked Bach 3, so a sequel. And he continues his exploration into Bach material using plucked instruments. And what do you get here? The Tuscan mandolin, the Tuscan mandola, the arch lute, the mandolin. Now, you might remember Alain Sériel. You say, oh, I've heard that name before on the new Classical FM. Well, he plays with Avi Avital, a brilliant mandolinist, big-time recording artist. They've recorded often together, but Alain Sériel has his Plucked Bach 3 project. It's new this week at number 15. Here he is on mandolin with the Violin Sonata number 3 in C, a debut on the Countdown.

0: At last check, that record is still number one in some countries around the world, and it's a greatest hits package from Ludovico Einaudi, the Italian contemporary composer and pianist. He has titled it Solo Piano, and you get all the big pieces from his career, including Experience, Adieu from a couple years ago, The Summer Portraits, and what we just heard, the only new piece on that greatest hits package. It is titled Memory One, and we are proud to present Ludovico Einaudi at Roy Thompson Hall later in the fall, but it's all sold out. So congratulations if you picked up a ticket. That record down from number 12 to number 14 on the countdown this week. At number 15, a debut, Alain Sariel plucked Bach 3. We heard him playing a violin piece from Violin Sonata number 3 from Bach, performed on mandolin. And you're with the new Classical FM Top 20 Album Charts Countdown. My name is Mark Wigmore. We'll get to Pascal Roget celebrating his 75th birthday. But a quick reminder, since we're about to hear Fauré music, we are headed to France and Spain in May, June, 2027. And we, as it, that means me, Mark Wigmore, and you, I'd love you to be there. We are starting to run out of space for our next luxury river cruise. We're calling it A Taste of Bordeaux because, yeah, we're going to Bordeaux. That's where the cruise is. And we get started in the northern part of Spain, San Sebastian, Bilbao, see the Guggenheim Museum. Then we move over to France and we get on our luxury AMA Waterways River cruise. We're going to take in Grand Cru wine, as you would imagine, all the UNESCO heritage sites, enjoy the countryside. It's going to be so beautiful in Bordeaux. And then we wrap in the Loire Valley. So it's a two-week excursion. You and like-minded Classical FM listeners, we play, we're going to record a radio show there when we're on board our ship. And as well, we're going to have little mini performances, a Q&A. And as well, we're going to celebrate with some major classical concerts and talks and lectures along the way. I would love you to be there. 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You'll find the link there. And the phone number, 1-866-919-2111, if you'd like to phone Clarkson Travel. We'll celebrate all that with Gabriel Fauré in just moments.
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Pascal Roget at the piano with his wife, Elena Font, and also at the piano, playing the music of Gabriel Fauré, the Dolly Suite, Opus 56, and the first movement, Berceuse. That is from Fauré, the Baracles and Dolly Suite from Pascal Roget, and a record celebrating his 75th birthday, and celebrating his many years at the piano, and with Decca Classics there for that one. And it's down from number 10 to number 13 on the New Classical FM Top 20 Album Charts Countdown. My name is Mark Wigmore, this May edition. Don't forget, next May, 2027, we are headed to France and Spain, where we will hopefully hear some music just like that. And you're invited. We're starting to run out of space for our incredible trip, A Taste of Bordeaux. Clarkson Travel is who you want to reach out to. The website, the full itinerary, travelwithmark.ca. Give that to you again a little later in the program. Let's get to American pianist Jonathan Biss and the Beethoven Piano Concerto No. 3. And he is here with the Swedish Radio Symphony Orchestra. Great recording from the American, down from number 11 to number 12 here. We'll hear the Concerto No. 3 in C minor, the third movement, here on the New Classical FM Top 20 Countdown.

0: Prokofiev's Sonata for Solo Violin in D. We actually haven't played that one from Nemanja Radulovic all that often, but it is his Prokofiev recording, and we heard the second movement of that Sonata for Solo Violin. The Serbian violinist always taking on a wonderful repertoire, whether that be Bach and going into the Baroque. He can certainly live in classical and taking us a little closer to the 20th century with Prokofiev and some wonderful contributions from other musicians as part of this. It is rhythmic, it is edgy at times, it is lyrical, it is 20th century. Nemanja Radulovic, Prokofiev, down from number 9 to number 11. By the way, the new Classical FM Zoomer Media Open House is on right now. We've got about another hour, and you can join us here at 70 Jefferson. 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And we do it all again tomorrow between 11 and 5. So I hope you can join us, 70 Jefferson in Liberty Village, for the open house. We've got more Prokofiev on the way, and this time at the piano, British pianist Isa Takana Mason, as the Top 20 Countdown continues.
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two Prokofiev records at number 11 and at number 10 this week on the New Classical FM Top 20 Album Charts Countdown. We heard Nemanja Radulovic at the violin last hour, but this hour, Isatakana Mason at the piano and her Prokofiev. 10 pieces for piano, Opus 12, number 7, The Prelude. And that is a record we have enjoyed for some weeks now. It's down from number 3 to number 10, but just another wonderful offering from the British pianist. My name is Mark Wigmore. Great to be with you on this open house Saturday afternoon edition of the Top 20 Countdown. We're winding up for today. We've got another hour of our open house at 70 Jefferson in Liberty Village, the Zoomerplex open house with all of our studios and properties and brands available to have a look at. Free ice cream, free parking. We're doing it all again tomorrow, 11 to 5. So I hope you can join us for that. It was great to be live to air a little earlier from Zoomer Hall. I was hosting a great concert. Let's continue with our top 20 chart. We start at number 20. We land at number 1. We're about halfway through. Let's get the South Korean flutist Ji-hee Han, her debut on Deutsche Grammophon with Carl Reinecke Flute Works. Very important repertoire for flute. She's got the Royal Philharmonic Orchestra here and other smaller arrangements, chamber arrangements. Let's listen. It's up from number 15 to number 9 this week, and this is the Ballade from Reinecke in D minor and the Allegro.

0: This box, Aria, from his Goldberg Variations. That's how the Goldbergs open. And live from Carnegie Hall, the South Korean star Yoon Chan Lim. So we had two South Korean stars on the countdown at number 9 and at number 8. There's Yoon Chan Lim at the piano live at Carnegie Hall. Just a wonderful recording. A lot of people, and certainly critics, suggesting that, yes, you need a lot of dexterity and certainly great understanding of the piano to play the Goldbergs, but you also need a lot of emotional understanding, and people giving the young star a lot of credit for being able to channel his inner emotions, and also look to Glenn Gould for that record. And it is up from, it's down from number 6 to number 8 this week, Yoon Chan Lim and the Goldberg Variations. At number 9, Ji Hee Han, the South Korean flutist, Reinecke, the Flute Works, and that went up from number 15 to number 9. Here on the New Classical FM Top 20 Album Charts Countdown, we're having a special edition as we are having an open house here at Zoomer Media in the Zoomerplex. And so you might want to visit us tomorrow. We're wrapping up today, but 11 through 5 tomorrow, we will be open at 70 Jefferson for you to peruse all the studios and meet the different hosts. And it's going to be a really fun day. Free ice cream, free parking. 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We get to Mozart next here on the countdown.
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so beloved, so wonderfully recorded. They've done four of them. Volume 4 of Isabel Faust at the violin, Alexander Melnikov, the forte piano, and sonatas for forte piano and violin. We did hear the violin sonata in C major of Mozart, Kürtel 296, and that third movement. And that record steady at number 7 this week. I just absolutely adore it. And Isabel Faust has been so steady with what she's been able to offer, putting out records every year the last couple of years. My name is Mark Wigmore on this Open House Zoomerplex Zoomer Media Day. We're just wrapping up here for today, but we will be open tomorrow, 11 to 5, 70 Jefferson, Liberty Village, downtown Toronto. And I hope you can join us to have a look at everything we do here under these roofs and all of our different brands and studios. Free ice cream, free parking tomorrow, 11 to 5. It is the new Classical FM Top 20 Countdown from number 20 to number 1. 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My name is Mark Wigmore. Pianist Arkady Volodosh returns with Schubert and Schumann. And this is just a wonderful study of two talents taking us from classicism into romanticism, and just wonderful playing from Arkady Volodosh. Here he is with the music of Schumann. It is Arkady Volodosh. It's up from number 16 to number 6, a huge jump, as we noticed that was happening on charts all around the world as well.

0: Just an absolute delight from the Sinfonia of London and John Wilson. And if you can believe it, not one but two records from that ensemble on the top 20 album chart right now. We heard their French Orchestral Favorites, which is a debut this week. It was with us last hour, I believe, at the number 18 spot. But here at number five, into the top five, it's a record that's been with us for about a month, Puccini, the orchestral works. And so looking beyond the opera stage with Puccini with these wonderful pieces and three minuetti from Puccini with the Sinfonia of London. At number six, it was Schubert and Schumann, Arkady Volodosh at the piano playing the music of Schumann, and that record at number six. My name is Mark Wigmore, the New Classical FM Top 20 Album Charts Countdown, this May edition. Great to be with you. Sophie Pamar, the French pianist and composer, is coming up next. But just a quick reminder, if you love French music and Spanish music, we've played some on the program today, how about joining me in France and Spain next year, May and June 2027? We're calling it A Taste of Bordeaux. We get started in Spain, northern Spain. We enjoy Basque culture, all the cafes, the beauty there. We're going to be in San Sebastian, so seafood and culture. And then we move on to Bilbao. And so we'll start in Spain, and then we move into our luxury river cruise. You can be there. It is going to be through Bordeaux. We're calling it A Taste of Bordeaux. So all through wine region there, 7 days luxurious, classical music, lectures. We're going to record a radio show. And so that's all available to you. And not to mention, if you've never had a river cruise with AMA Waterways, it is so luxurious and wonderful. They treat you so well. And after all that beautiful wine and UNESCO heritage sites, we wrap up in the Loire Valley. We'll stay in a chateau. We'll enjoy classical concerts, like-minded Classical FM listeners just like you. How would you like to be there? It's happening next May and June, so 2 weeks. Next year. So here's how you can see the full itinerary. Travelwithmark.ca. 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Mark with a K. If you can't remember that, just head to classicalfm.ca and you'll see the trip there and you can click on it and off you go. And as well, you can call Clarkson Travel, 1-866-919-2111. I would love you to join me. 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Coming up next year.
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Sofyan Pamar, and he is at number 4 this week on the new Classical FM Top 20 Album Charts Countdown. The French-Moroccan pianist, he is somebody who can mix into cinema, hip-hop, and certainly contemporary, beautiful, thoughtful, reflective piano music. And the latest record is titled Movie, and it very much feels like you're watching a movie as you listen to this record. That is the piece Beauty from Sofyan Pamar. We have the record this year. Unfortunately, he did cancel his Kerner Hall concert. I'm not sure why he did that, but I know a lot of people were looking forward to it. But Movie is doing very well on charts around the world. It's up from number 8 to number 4. 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This May edition, my name is Mark Wigmore. We're heading into the top 3. Don't forget, our open house is wrapping up today, but we're back tomorrow between 11 a.m. and 5 p.m. in downtown Toronto, 70 Jefferson, Liberty Village. Join us. We'll have hosts here. All the studios will be open, the MZTV Museum, free ice cream, free parking, and just a great chance. There'll be music. Zoomer Hall will be open, so lots to see and do here tomorrow between 11 and 5. And do say hello if you happen to run into me. Let's get to our number 3 album. It is from the French ensemble Pygmalion, taking on the J.S. Bach Johannes Passion, the St. John Passion. It moves from number 2 to number 3 this week, beautifully recorded from this French ensemble.

They did not record in France. In fact, they went to Yellowstone National Park because there's a recording studio there and put together this wonderful ensemble of classical repertoire and 19th century repertoire, but also looked to new artists like Radiohead and did reflections on those melodies. So interesting recording from Camille Thomas. Rendezvous moves up from number 5 to number 2 on the countdown. At number 3 this week, Pygmalion and the J.S. Bach St. John Passion. And it's also the Toronto Bach Festival this week, and I know they're playing some similar music, I believe, tomorrow as part of festivities, the Cantatas of Bach. So if you're a big Bach fan, you might want to look into tickets for that tomorrow. Well, my name is Mark Wigmore. You're with the new Classical FM Top 20 Album Charts Countdown. 2 and 3, how about number 1? It is Canadian Jan Leszczynski, who just picked up a Juno for his Preludes album last year, and he's back with Mozart, a couple different Mozart concertos, including number 9 here in E-flat, and the third movement, Rondo Presto. Jan Leszczynski, the Calgarian with the Bamberg Symphony Orchestra, Manfred Honeck conducting this record on the all the hot lists on the big streamers. It's number 1 here on the new Classical FM.

0: Just incredible from Jan Leszewski, the Canadian pianist there with the Bamberg Symphony Orchestra, Manfred Honeck conducting several concertos of Mozart. There, number 9, the piano concerto in E-flat and the third movement, and just rock solid at number 1 for Jan Leszewski. My name is Mark Wigmore. You can find a complete readout of our Top 20 Countdown at ClassicalFM.ca right there on the homepage. Thank you to everybody who dropped in today for our new Classical FM Zoomer Media Open House. We went from 11 through 5. We've just wrapped up. And we'll go again tomorrow, 11 to 5. Hope you can join us. 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It's 11 through 5 tomorrow. And if you happen to catch me talking about our Taste of Bordeaux trip to France and Spain next May and June, I hope you can join me. Have a look at the website if you get a chance, travelwithmark.ca. That's all to come. We're going to head to pop classics, film, TV, video game scores. That's right on the way with yours truly here on a Saturday afternoon.
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Well, I certainly know that the Zoomer Media Open House is big for so many people this weekend. Join us between 11 and 5 tomorrow here in Liberty Village, 70 Jefferson. But many others are going to see The Mandalorian and Grogu, which hit theaters over the weekend. And I saw a preview screening, and it's so much fun. If you happen to watch the TV series, this is set about 5-10 years after the events of the original trilogy, so after Return of the Jedi, and you get all kinds of, you know, Jabba the Hutt people, the Hutts. You get the Mandalorian, Baby Yoda, known as Grogu. Wonderful score from Ludwig Göransson there from the TV series. We just heard the main theme. Some critics are saying, hey, it's

Not exactly what I expected. This is a little different than what I'm used to when it comes to Star Wars, but I thought it was so much fun. So just go in and enjoy with your family, with your kids. I would say older kids, maybe. The Mandalorian and Grogu. And we just heard the main theme to get us started on Pop Classics. My name is Mark Wigmore. Great to be with you on this open house weekend here at the Zoomerplex. Hope you can join us tomorrow between 11 and 5. We just wrapped up for today, 70 Jefferson, Liberty Village, free parking. See all the different studios, the TV, the radio, BlogTO. Lots of our hosts will be around. And we're celebrating, as we always do every Saturday between 5 and 6, with Pop Classics, where we play you all the greatest themes from film and television and gaming and musical theater and beyond. And let's get to our first request of the show, and it comes to us from Adrian and Lauren in Richmond Hill. They dropped me a line through the email, popclassics@classicalfm.ca. Mark, hope you can play a favorite of ours, Max Richter, the German-British composer, and his On the Nature of Daylight. Now, we remember this from the film Arrival. We're a big fan of Denis Villeneuve, the Canadian director, but it's been featured in many other movies and shows. Thanks. We love the program, Adrian and Lauren. Let's listen, Max Richter, On the Nature of Daylight.

0: Goodbye, Yellow Brick Road, and Elton John, Bernie Taupin, in the hands of John Baylis at the piano, here on Pop Classics. Film themes, pop that crosses over, video game scores, and certainly musical theater, TV anthems, and often requested by you. John Baylis at the piano there, head of that, Max Richter. And that was by request from Adrian and Lauren in Richmond Hill, who said we'd love to hear On the Nature of Daylight from Max Richter. So we appreciate that. Thank you to you, and you can write in as well. The email, Pop Classics at ClassicalFM.ca. 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Or you can text me, 416-507-9894. Now, what do we have coming up here on Pop Classics? Well, we'll head to John Williams live in Tokyo with the Raiders March from Indiana Jones and another request. I think we're headed to video games again. We'll get to Skyrim. It's all coming up on Pop Classics.
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John Williams has been a part of about 6 live albums over the last 7 years. He's been in Berlin, he's been in Boston, and he's been in Japan. John Williams live in Tokyo, going back just a couple years, with the Saito Keenan Orchestra playing, of course, Indiana Jones and Raiders of the Lost Ark. Celebrating his 94th birthday here in 2026, he returns to theaters with Steven Spielberg in just a couple weeks with Declaration Day. So looking forward to that. My name is Mark Wigmore. Welcome to Pop Classics here on a Saturday, our open house weekend at Zoomer Media, and we'd love you to join us tomorrow between 11 and 5. 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It's Cool Dog who wrote in to Pop Classics at classicalfm.ca. You can do the same. The text line, by the way, 416-507-9894. Film, TV, video game scores. That's what we celebrate here on the program. And Cool Dog says, listening to the show, and I'm wondering if you could play something from the Elder Scrolls games. Literally anything from Oblivion or Skyrim would be awesome. Thank you so much for everything that you do. Well, thank you, Cool Dog. We appreciate that. From Skyrim, Far Horizons, here's the London Philharmonic Orchestra on Pop Classics by request.

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0: sending those out to Cool Dog, who wrote us with a couple of requests. And we started with Jeremy Sewell from the Skyrim video game, Greatest Video Game Music Volume 2 with the London Philharmonic Orchestra. We heard Far Horizon, so Cool Dog, that one goes to you. And then Nobu Uematsu, the Japanese composer of Final Fantasy. And we heard Aerith's theme with the Distant World Orchestra. So a couple of great video game scores. And I know that when it comes to that particular genre, that's why people love this particular program. Here on the New Classical FM, it's Pop Classics. My name is Mark Wigmore. 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The email address, popclassics@classicalfm.ca. We've got much more for you, and where are we headed next? Well, we'll get to a fun take on Beethoven, Star Trek Picard, and we'll get to Louis Armstrong singing the music of John Barry. It's all coming up here on Pop Classics.
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Well, he's just about to return with yet another classical album. I don't know that anybody saw this coming for the jazz New Orleans superstar John Batiste. The new forthcoming recording is Black Mozart, and there, Beethoven Blues. We heard his Ode to Joyful from John Batiste, and certainly he's been out and about lately playing live and on television, and he's been winning Oscars, and what a career for John Batiste. Here on the New Classical FM and Pop Classics, my name is Mark Wigmore. Right back to it with Jeff Russo's Picard theme from Star Trek and John Barry music. But I do want to remind you that I would love you to join me in France and Spain next year. Can you join me for that? I'd love that to happen. We're calling it A Taste of Bordeaux, once again with Clarkson Travel. And if you'd like to have a look at the full itinerary, it's May 23rd through June 6th next year, Spain and France, with you and about 30 or 40 Classical FM listeners. It's going to be unbelievable. I'll be your host there. We'll take in classical music. We'll put on a live radio show. There'll be lectures. There'll be Q&As and just a spectacular part of the world. Have a look at the website, travelwithmark.ca, travelwithmark.ca. Again, May through June next year, May 23rd through June 6th. We start in Bilbao. We then head to San Sebastian in Spain. So beautiful seaside culture there. We'll see the Guggenheim Museum, and then a luxurious AMA Waterways River cruise right through Bordeaux. So taking in just the gorgeous food and wine, the Grand Cru of Bordeaux, and just all the spectacular sites there, UNESCO heritage sites. And then we wrap in the Loire Valley and see some of the great chateaux, Chambord, Chenonceau, and we'll be staying in a chateau. Along with all the classical concerts and the great friendship, and we'd love you to be there. Travelwithmark.ca. You can also just visit ClarksonTravel.ca if that's easier to remember, or you can head to our website, ClassicalFM.ca. You can click through right there. You'll see A Taste of Bordeaux, and I hope you can join me. We're starting to fill up, so this is the time to act. Also, the number to call, 1-866-919-2111. More music to come, and here's Jeff Russo's Star Trek, the Picard main theme.

John Barry working with Louis Armstrong Pops on the vocal there. We have all the time in the world from Her Majesty's Secret Service, the original soundtrack from John Barry. Jeff Russo and his Picard main title theme, which is underappreciated in the Star Trek universe. Pop classics on the new Classical FM. It's been a celebration of film, TV, video game scores, pop through the classical lens. We had some Elton John on the program today. Didn't get to any musical theater, but several video game scores. So what would you like to hear? My name is Mark Wigmore. You can reach out to me. The email address, popclassics@classicalfm.ca. You can also text 416-507-9894. And don't forget, if you heard me talk about our incredible trip to Bordeaux, next year, a taste of Bordeaux through Spain and France. I hope you can join me. Have a look at the website, travelwithmark.ca. And once again, that is happening May 23rd through June 6th of next year with a luxurious river cruise right in the center of that trip. Hope you can join us. I'm back with you on Monday. Don't forget, our open house continues tomorrow, 11 to 5 at the Zoomerplex in Liberty Village, downtown Toronto, 70 Jefferson. 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We'll see you tomorrow for the open house.

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Sunburst, a piece for solo guitar by Andrew York on the New Classical FM. That was Jason Fio. Good evening and welcome to Dinner Classics. I'm Kathleen Kajioka, musician at large, and as always on a Saturday evening, your maitre d', seating you at the very best table for our feast of music. It's your standing reservation to wine and dine with the best of all time. A marvelous musical meal awaits us, but while the table is being set, I invite you to sidle up to the bar for happy hour to mix and mingle with the Halle Orchestra, with soprano Anna Trebko, with pianist Maria Tipo, and many more. Right now, speaking of piano, here's H.J. Lim with some Beethoven.

0: The Moscow Chamber Orchestra under Konstantin Orbelian, the waltz from Michurin by Shostakovich, and that was following Beethoven, the Moderato Cantabile Molto Espressivo. That's a movement from the piano sonata number 31 by Beethoven. We heard H.J. Lim. You are listening to Dinner Classics, your Saturday evening feast of music. Happy Hour continues with some Butterworth and Bellini after this.
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Mark Elder leading the Halle Orchestra in the music of George Butterworth, his English Idyll No. 1 on the New Classical FM. 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Up next, soprano Anna Netrebko with an aria by Vincenzo Bellini from his opera I Puritani. This is called Qui la voce sua soave.

0: Maria Tipou at the piano with music by Clementi, his nod to Mozart. Introduction and variations on the aria Batti Batti from Don Giovanni. Before that, soprano Anna Netrebko with the Metropolitan Opera Orchestra singing Bellini. From I Puritani, we heard Qui la voce sua suave. You are listening to Dinner Classics, your Saturday evening feast of music. When we come back, some Rossini and Cole Porter right after this.
1: I'm Alexa Petrenko, inviting you to join me this Sunday night at the opera at 9. German Romantic opera reached its pinnacle with the work of Richard Wagner, born May 22nd in 1813. He melded mythical stories with powerful symphonic music in masterpieces including Tristan und Isolde, The Ring Cycle, and Parsifal, and created the Gesamtkunstwerk, the complete art form. New brilliant and forceful voice types emerged to sing his music, including the Heldentenor, the heroic tenor. German tenor Jonas Kaufmann is one of the best on the planet, as you'll hear when he tackles some of Wagner's finest arias. Jonas Kaufmann sings Wagner this Sunday night at the opera at 9 from the New Classical FM. 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

Gioachino Rossini, who really knew how to write an overture, even if he did tack it on at the end of the process. Very often when his productions were about to be mounted for the first time, the producer would be riddled with anxiety over the lack of an overture, which Rossini would write at the 11th hour. Anyway, that was, of course, the overture to The Barber of Seville. We heard the Canadian Opera Company Orchestra under Richard Bradshaw. Up next, a classic by Cole Porter. Here's Thomas Hampson with Night and Day.

like the beat, beat, beat of the tom-tom when the jungle shadows fall, like the tick, tick, tock of the stately clock as it stands against the wall, like the drip, drip, drip

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That one always leaves me with images of riding through the West somehow. The finale from the American Quartet by Dvorak, that was the Vlach Quartet of Prague. Before that, the Pavan of Sleeping Beauty from the Mother Goose Suite by Maurice Ravel. We heard the Rotterdam Philharmonic under Yannick Nézet-Séguin. And we started off with baritone Thomas Hampson, joined by the London Symphony in Cole Porter's Night and Day. You're listening to Dinner Classics, your Saturday evening feast of music. Well, that does it for happy hour. The table is set. The appetizers are ready. So come on over, take a seat, and get ready to whet your appetites with some music for solo guitar. We are going to hear the Erhard Quartet play us some Mendelssohn. We've got some Howard Shore in the offing and a beautiful waltz by Franz Schrecker. Right now, Johannes Brahms and the truly grazioso final movement from his Piano Concerto No. 2.

David Russell with the Caprice en Passacaille from a suite by Jacques de Saint-Luc, music from the French Baroque on the New Classical FM. Before that, pianist Anton Querty with the Orchestra Metropolitain playing Brahms, the Allegretto Grazioso from the Piano Concerto No. 2. You are listening to Dinner Classics, your Saturday evening feast of music. Many more appetizers.

0: advertisers to come, including Howard Shore, Schrecker, and some fantastic chamber music by Mendelssohn right after this.
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That was Mendelssohn, the Scherzo in A minor from his Four Pieces, Opus 81, played by the Arad Quartet out of France. One of my favorite young ensembles. They've just got it. They've got, of course, all the technique and everything, but beautiful blend, nuance, direction, all the little details, basically everything that amounts to finesse. That's what I love. You are listening to Dinner Classics. I'm Kathleen Kadzioka. Well, after that little zesty morsel of Mendelssohn, we've got some Howard Shore from the film Hugo. This is The Clocks.

0: Symphony Nova Scotia under Georg Tintner with music by Franz Schrecker, his Valse Lente or Slow Waltz. Before that, The Clocks from the film Hugo, music by Howard Shore. And that was from the original soundtrack. You are listening to Dinner Classics, your Saturday evening feast of music. More appetizers coming your way in the form of John Field and Hector Berlioz after this.
1: 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But my, is it worth it? 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

From turn of the 19th century Irish composer John Field. That was the Rondo from his Piano Sonata No. 1, played by John O'Connor. Up next on Dinner Classics, we will savor the voice of Canadian soprano Misha Brugger-Gozman, joined by the Quebec Symphony Orchestra in music by Hector Berlioz. He wrote a beautiful song cycle called Les Nuits d'été, or Summer Nights. And from that cycle, this is Le Spectre de la Rose, the spectre or the ghost of the rose.